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0: It's Poncho and Lefty from Willie and Merle here on our Country Music Thursday Night Get Together. I'm Doyle King. I'll be right back. I've got more of the greatest country music ever recorded coming up. But first, I want to tell you about Marshall's, the Yellowstone spinoff that began airing on CBS this year. It featured ex-Yellowstone star Luke Grimes reprising his role as Case Dutton, the youngest of the Dutton siblings, and several familiar Yellowstone faces appeared. Brecken Merrill reprises his role as Casey's son, Tate, and Gil Birmingham, played by Thomas Rainwater, and Mo Brings Plenty also return in their previous roles, and we can expect that to continue in season two. We don't really have a date that it's going to start yet, but we'll keep you in the know. And I'll be right back with a song of the South from Alabama.
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0: Here's Brooks and Dunn here on our Country Music Thursday night get-together. At one point, they were known as Hill Country. Hill Country in Texas is what I'm talking about. Now they go under the name The Wilder Blue. Some call them a supergroup, and that's not inaccurate since they were all well-known in the Texas music scene before Wilder Blue was formed. But since then, their music has been pretty super. It's five guys from Texas releasing what's officially their fifth album, appropriately called Cinco. Their lead singer, Zane Williams, says, "We set to make out an album that pairs well with campfire coffee kettles, dusty neon band signs, and sun-bleached dashboard Polaroids." Man, they're going back, aren't they? "We figured it all out as friends, the five of us. It was pretty exhausting, but exhilarating, too. Our memories are now your music on Cinco." And you can listen to Tracy Byrd teaming up with Wilder Blue for the song Texas Women. On my Facebook post of the night, you'll find that right now at Doyle King on Facebook.
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2: Classic Country WOKR weather. Tonight brings a chance of showers and thunderstorms with temperatures around 65 degrees and light west winds. Friday starts with patchy fog, then turns partly sunny with a slight chance of precipitation and highs in the mid-70s. Friday night stays partly cloudy with patchy fog near 60. Saturday and Sunday both start foggy, then turn mostly sunny with highs around 72 and 71. Currently, it's cloudy and 74 degrees.
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0: Here's Clint Black, When My Ship Comes In. Well, I hope it comes in this Labor Day weekend. I'm Doyle King. I'll be right back. A Texas-sized music set coming up. Wink from Neil McCoy kicks that off right after this.
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0: It's Pam Tillis here on our Country Music Thursday night. Are you an afternoon TV watcher? Well, then you are probably sad to hear that Kelly Clarkson's show has aired for the last time. She was stepping down. It's not going to be her last time on TV by any means, because NBC Universal had different plans for a lot of their shows. As a matter of fact, they're shutting down their first-run syndication, with the Kelly Clarkson show getting the axe, along with Access Hollywood, Access Live, Karamo, and the Steve Wilkos show. But of course, Kelly Clarkson's the biggest loss to daytime television. She won 24 daytime Emmys, including 4 Outstanding Daytime Talk Series and 4 for Clarkson as Best TV Talk Show Host. So it's going to be a big loss for a bunch of folks in the afternoon. They're going to have to figure out something else to watch. But Kelly's show is biting the dust.
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2: 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It's being held Thursday, September 3rd, and is for dogs only. It's being held at the Connected Communities Neighborhood Hub at 1337 Main Street in East Rochester. 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

0: There's King George here on our Country Music Thursday night get-together. Noel Haggard's birthday is today. He's the son of Merle, and Noel is turning 62 today. He was born in Bakersfield, California in 1963. He released his debut album, One Lifetime, in 1997. And Noel's still out there performing live.
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2: Classic Country WOKR weather. Tonight brings a chance of showers and thunderstorms, with temperatures around 65 degrees and light west winds. Friday starts with patchy fog, then turns partly sunny, with a slight chance of precipitation and highs in the mid-70s. Friday night stays partly cloudy with patchy fog near 60. Saturday and Sunday both start foggy, then turn mostly sunny, with highs around 72 and 71. Currently, it's light rain and 73 degrees.
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0: Here's Ronnie Millsap here on our Country Music Thursday night get-together. I'll be right back with a Texas-sized music set. Dwight Yoakam kicks that off next with Little Sister.
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0: They're the Judds here on our Country Music Thursday night get-together. What do you think was the biggest song from Ronnie Millsap in country and pop music? It happened, here's a hint, in 1981. Think back. There's No Getting Over Me was Ronnie Millsap's number one hit on the country charts, and it became his biggest pop hit as well. And in 1999, Lone Star's hit Amaze spent its eighth week at number one on the country singles chart, becoming the first song to do so since Jack Green's 1966 hit There Goes My Everything. That made it the longest lasting number one single since 1966 and almost persuaded by David Houston.
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0: Here's Toby Keith with You Ain't Much Fun here on our Country Music Thursday night. Man, I'm ready for the weekend. How about you? One more day until we hit our Labor Day holiday weekend. Tom Cruise just announced that the feature film is officially in production, and he'll reprise his role as NASCAR driver Cole Trickle. Anne Hathaway will co-star, playing a team owner and engineer. They both shared the news via a post on Instagram. The Hollywood Reporter previously reported that Days of Thunder sequel had also been greenlit and will be directed by Jonathan Levine, with Tom Cruise once again set to star in that movie as he did the original.
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2: Classic Country WOKR weather. Tonight brings a chance of showers and thunderstorms, with temperatures around 65 degrees and light west winds. Friday starts with patchy fog, then turns partly sunny, with a slight chance of precipitation and highs in the mid-70s. Friday night stays partly cloudy with patchy fog near 60. Saturday and Sunday both start foggy, then turn mostly sunny, with highs around 72 and 71. Currently, it's drizzle and 70 degrees.
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0: This is Sawyer Brown here on our Country Music Thursday night. I'm Doyle King, and I'll be right back with Tim McGraw kicking off a nice long Texas-sized music set for you right after this.
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0: That's the biggest selling song that Waylon Jennings ever wrote. Theme from the Dukes of Hazzard here on our Country Music Thursday night. We had a death in country music today. One of the great singer-songwriters of our time died today in 2012. He also played guitar. He was a record producer. His name, Joe South. You may not remember that name, but you'll remember the song. He won a Grammy for Song of the Year in 1970 for Games People Play. His most commercially successful composition was the next year in 1971. He wrote Rose Garden for Lynn Anderson, and that was a huge hit in 16 countries around the world.
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0: Here's Mickey Gilley with Talk to Me here on our Country Music Thursday night. It was today in 1981 when Hank Williams Jr. released All My Rowdy Friends Have Settled Down. From the album The Pressure Is On, that track gave him his fifth number one on the charts. The phrase All My Rowdy Friends would later become a catchphrase of sorts. It's for Hank Williams Jr., who'd use that line for the 1984 All My Rowdy Friends Are Coming Over Tonight. Remember the opening for Monday Night Football? Yeah. In 1987, they switched it up to Born to Boogie. And in 2011, Keep the Change. Until they kicked old Hank to the curb. And who did we have then? Was it Shania? It was Faith Hill. And then Carrie Underwood.
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2: Classic Country WOKR weather. Tonight brings a chance of showers and thunderstorms around 65 degrees with light west winds. Friday starts with patchy fog, then turns partly sunny in the mid-70s with light northwesterly winds and a slight chance of precipitation. Friday night is partly cloudy, then patchy fog around 60. Saturday stays quiet with patchy fog early and mostly sunny near 72. Currently, it's cloudy and 68 degrees.
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0: There's Alabama here on our Country Music Thursday night get-together that wraps up for my time with you tonight. But I'm going to leave you with a nice long Texas-sized music set. And the late Dolly Parton kicks it off with her signature song right after this.
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0: The group was called Atlanta, kind of a one-hit wonder, but kind of not. They did actually have a couple of other hits, too. Dina Carter on the way and Clay Walker.
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2: Classic Country WOKR weather. Tonight brings a chance of showers and thunderstorms around 65 degrees with light west winds. Friday starts with patchy fog, then turns partly sunny in the mid-70s with light northwesterly winds and a slight chance of precipitation. Friday night is partly cloudy, then patchy fog around 60. Saturday stays quiet with patchy fog early and mostly sunny near 72. Currently, it's 68 degrees.
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0: Dina Carter. Yeah, sometimes you just gotta roll with the punches in life, and we danced anyway. 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

John Connolly, backside of 30. Just saw Tim McGraw posted a really fun meme about how it was Labor Day weekend. That song that he has, something like that. And drinking a Coca-Cola, heading out to have some fun. Here's Tim McGraw. She never lets it go to her heart.

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0: Foster and Lloyd and Crazy Over You. Yeah, Rodney Foster still taking some time to get healed up from, man, just a tough case of, I want to say it was like sepsis or something. Man, that'll get you. That's really tough. Takes a while to recover. Toby on the way and Dwight.
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0: Toby Keith, a little less talk, whole lot more action. 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
2: Classic Country WOKR weather. Tonight brings a chance of showers and thunderstorms around 65 degrees with light west winds. Friday starts with patchy fog, then turns partly sunny in the mid-70s with light northwesterly winds and a slight chance of precipitation. Friday night is partly cloudy, then patchy fog around 60. Saturday stays quiet with patchy fog early and mostly sunny near 72. Currently, it's cloudy and 68 degrees.
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0: Willie Nelson getting ready for Farm Aid coming up here in September 26th. Yeah, always a great show for America's farmers, raising money for the best cause ever. Johnny Lee in a minute and Kenny Chesney.
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Tanya Tucker and Texas When I Die. Hey, I've got more favorites in just a couple of minutes. I played some Tim McGraw for you, so I'm going to work in some Faith Hill in just a bit, and some Doug Stone, too. Right now, it's George Strait and the Fireman.

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0: Faith Hill. And of course, the song called Breathe. So yeah, Tim McGraw going into the Country Music Hall of Fame this year. Maybe Faith soon to follow. Steve Warner on the way. Diamond Rio.
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0: Easily one of the nicest guys in all of country music, Steve Warner. Where did I go wrong? What did he get right? Shelley West in a minute, and Joe Diffie.
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2: Classic Country WOKR weather. Tonight brings a chance of showers and thunderstorms around 65 degrees with light west winds. Friday starts with patchy fog, then turns partly sunny in the mid-70s with light northwesterly winds and a slight chance of precipitation. Friday night is partly cloudy, then patchy fog around 60. Saturday stays quiet with patchy fog early and mostly sunny near 72. Currently, it's mostly cloudy and 69 degrees.
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0: Doug Stone and 14 Minutes Old. 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

Waylon Jennings. Yeah, so Tim McGraw posted a really fun meme on his socials just teasing about this song and, of course, a great anthem for Labor Day weekend. Here's Tim McGraw.

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0: always been one of my favorite singer-songwriters, Earl Thomas Conley, and what she is a woman in love. Hey, on the way, it's Mary Chapin and Hank Jr.
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rolling wheels and shifting gears round that Jersey turnpike. 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

0: She's having way too much fun and down at the Twist and Shout. Of course, the great Mary Chapin. And just a bit of classic from the Oak Ridge Boys and Shenandoah with a true story.
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2: Classic Country WOKR weather. Tonight brings a chance of showers and thunderstorms around 65 degrees with light west winds. Friday starts with patchy fog, then turns partly sunny in the mid-70s with light northwesterly winds and a slight chance of precipitation. Friday night is partly cloudy, then patchy fog around 60. Saturday stays quiet with patchy fog early and mostly sunny near 72. Currently, it's cloudy and 68 degrees.
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0: Neil McCoy. Song is called Shake. Yeah, you want to get people out on the dance floor, play that one for sure. It works every time. 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
2: I'm Massachusetts Sheriff Peter Katugian. 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
1: Well, my daddy left home when I was 3, and he didn't leave much to Ma and me, just this old guitar and an empty bottle of booze. Now, I don't blame him because he run and hid, but the meanest thing that he ever did was before he left, he went and named me Sue. Well, he must have thought that it was quite a joke, and it got a lot of laughs from lots of folks. Seems I had to fight my whole life through. Some gal would giggle and I'd get red, and some guy'd laugh and I'd bust his head. I'll tell you, life ain't easy for a boy named Sue. Well, I grew up

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Well, it was Gatlinburg in mid-July, and I'd just hit town and my throat was dry. I thought I'd stop and have myself a brew at an old saloon on a street of mud. There at a table, dealing stud, sat the dirty mangy dog that named me Sue. Well, I knew that snake was my own sweet dad from a worn-out picture that my mother'd had. And I knew that scar on his cheek and his evil eye. He was big and bent and gray and old, and I looked at him and my blood ran cold. And I said, my name is Sue. How do you do? How are you gonna die? Yeah, that's what I told him. Well, I hit him hard right between the eyes, and he went down, but to my surprise, come up with a knife and cut off a piece of my ear. But I busted a chair right across his teeth, and we crashed through the wall and into the street, kicking and a-gouging in the mud and the blood and the beer. I tell you, I fought tougher men, but I really can't remember when. He kicked like a mule and he bit like a crocodile. I heard him laugh and then I heard him cuss, and he went for his gun and I pulled mine first. He stood there looking at me and I saw him smile. He said, son, this world is rough, and if a man's gonna make it, he's gotta be tough. And I know I wouldn't be there to help you along. So I give you that name and I said goodbye. I knew you'd have to get tough or die. And it's that name that helped to make you strong. Yeah. He said, now you just fought one hell of a fight, and I know you hate me and you got the right to kill me now, and I wouldn't blame you if you do. But you ought to thank me before I die for the gravel in your guts and the spit in your eye, cause I'm the that named you Sue. Yeah, what could I do? What could I do? I got a

0: think about him now and then, every time I try and every time I win. And if I ever have a son, I think I'm gonna name him Bill or George, anything but Sue. I still ain't that man.
1: Johnny Cash and a boy named Sue. I'm Linda. Hope you're having a really great week. We've got a long Labor Day holiday weekend ahead. Hopefully you have some time off. Enjoy. Here are the Judds.

0: Confederate Railroad singing about that Queen of Memphis. I'm Linda. Love slipping in some Dolly songs for you. I've got another one coming up here in just a couple of minutes. A great song as we kind of wrap up summer here before you know it.
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0: Randy Travis, is it still over? Yeah, and as we're going to be wrapping up summer, that's Dolly, of course, her sweet summer loving. I've got more on the way. 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
2: Classic Country WOKR weather. Tonight brings a chance of showers and thunderstorms around 65 degrees with light west winds. Friday starts with patchy fog, then turns partly sunny in the mid-70s with light northwesterly winds and a slight chance of precipitation. Friday night is partly cloudy, then patchy fog around 60. Saturday stays quiet with patchy fog early and mostly sunny near 72. Currently, it's mostly cloudy and 64 degrees.
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0: It's Tracy's Any Fool Can See. Something or two from Mo Bandy. Till I'm too old to die young, which I keep moving that needle up. I used to think old was 30 or 40. Now I'm thinking it's got to be 90 or 100. Keith Urban in a minute, and Clay Walker.
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Yeah.

The greatness of Dwight Yoakam and Please, Please, Baby. Hey there, I'm Linda. He was so sweet during the Dolly Parton tribute on the Grand Ole Opry, which if you missed it, you can catch it on YouTube. Watch it whenever you want. So, so good. Lots of your favorite artists singing their favorite Dolly songs. Here's Vince Gill, When I Call Your Name.

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0: It's Janie Fricke, and don't worry about me. One of those really great voices who, man, she sounded wonderful, whether she was with Johnny Duncan or Charlie Rich or Merle Haggard. Yeah, the greatness of Janie. Hey, more on the way with Alabama.
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2: Classic Country WOKR weather. Friday brings patchy fog early, then mostly sunny skies and a near 76 degrees with light northwesterly winds. Friday night turns partly cloudy, then patchy fog, with a slight chance of precipitation and lows around 55 degrees. Saturday stays quiet, starting with patchy fog and becoming mostly sunny near 72 degrees, with light northerly winds. Sunday looks similar, with patchy fog, mostly sunny skies, and around 70 degrees. Currently, it's cloudy and 63 degrees.
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0: Marty Rowe and the guys from Diamond Rio and How Your Love Makes Me Feel. Willie in that set too. Yeah, I mentioned he's getting ready for Farm Aid coming up here at the end of September. Hey, Marie Osmond in a minute and Lone Star.
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2: Today we have a special report from Rod Bain at the U.S. Department of Agriculture concerning crop and livestock prices.
5: Farm producers received less price-wise for their commodities in July, per USDA's latest look at the Ag Prices Index report. Overall, growers received 4.1% less than the previous month, with declines in prices received both in the crop and livestock production indexes. The almost 6% decrease in what crop producers received price-wise was the result of a 32% month-over-month reduction in the index for vegetable and melon growers, more than offsetting higher prices received in July by food, grain, and oilseed producers and fruit and tree nut growers. The livestock production price index, however, was lowered by 1.1% from the previous month, as a 2.5% decrease in what meat animal producers received price-wise and a 3.8% decline in dairy grower prices received offset the 1.7% increase in prices received by poultry and egg producers. I'm Rod Bain reporting for the U.S. Department of Agriculture in Washington, D.C.
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dad and daughter, Royce and Jeannie Kendall, and their biggest hit together, Heaven's Just Us. In a way, we got Hal Ketchum, George Strait, and Merle Haggard coming up a little later in the hour. This became a top 10 hit. It's Johnny Lee with the title cut of the album, Sounds Like Love.

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0: She'll do just fine. Mama knows that highway all so well. It's Hal Ketchum. George Strait just announced his first music event for 2027. The Boots in the Park Festival, happening in Albuquerque, New Mexico, the 14th through the 16th of May. Joined by some heavy hitters, Jason Aldean, Brooks and Dunn, Zach Top, and John Party, with more artists to be announced. George Strait's on the way next.
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0: chasing each other around the room. It's Merle Haggard, who happened to be quite a songwriter, writing thousands of songs during his lifetime. He toured with another songwriter who also wrote a whole lot of music as well. And of the thousands of songs Dolly Parton wrote during her career, one of those songs was ranked by Billboard magazine within the last couple of years or so as the best country song of all time. And that's on the way next. And also some John Anderson just a little ways off as well.
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3: ABC News, I'm Sherry Preston. 9 days after devastating flooding in Nepal, two people have been pulled alive from one of those hydropower tunnels, and they say there are more people alive down there as well. 1,200 were killed in the flooding, thousands still unaccounted for. Pressed on how long the war might last, Vice President J.D. Vance filling in as press secretary and telling reporters at the White House,
4: I wouldn't call it a war. Right now, there is no active shooting. I recognize there have been places where this has flared up. Major combat operations, again, major combat operations lasted for about 6 weeks.
3: The price of diesel fuel hitting a record high, $5.85 a gallon on average. The Iran war disrupting the flow of fuel worldwide. Gas prices more than a dollar more than they were last Labor Day. 18 service members have been killed and hundreds more wounded in the fighting. Some 50,000 service members also just getting notices they will be deployed to the Middle East or have their deployments extended to March. This is ABC News. An ICE agent accused of shooting a Venezuelan man expected in federal court today. Sources telling ABC News Christian Castro turned himself in. Here's ABC's Alex Mallon.
5: It's the first time that we've seen the Justice Department, the federal government, get involved and actually prosecute one of the federal agents that were dispatched in these immigration surges that we saw earlier this year. And these charges against Castro come after federal officials say that he lied about that account of his interactions with two of these undocumented immigrants in Minneapolis.
3: Castro allegedly lying about shooting through a door when the man was shot last January. President Trump is once again asking the Supreme Court to step in to let it proceed with restrictions on mail-in balloting before the midterms. And the Trump administration says excavation work on the president's big memorial arch is scheduled to begin over the next 2 weeks. Critics say the 250-foot-tall monument would disrupt the historic sightlines in the nation's capital. I'm Sherry Preston, ABC News.
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7: The National Weather Service in Binghamton has confirmed two tornadoes in Seneca County following severe thunderstorms Wednesday. An EF2 tornado was tracked from about a mile south of Rose Hill through Fayette before ending nearly 2 miles south of Canoga Springs with a path of roughly 7 miles. An EF1 tornado began a few miles west northwest of Waterloo and tracked into the village before weakening and ending in Seneca Falls. Three tornadoes have now been confirmed in Genesee, Orleans, and Niagara counties. The National Weather Service in Buffalo completed a damage survey in response to reports of localized destruction Wednesday. In Orleans County, a severe supercell thunderstorm moved in shortly after 6:30 p.m., passing just south of Medina. As it moved over East Shelby, a tornado touched down in a field east of Bigford Road and continued east through a forested area, uprooting numerous trees before lifting over an open field west of Townline Road. The Weather Service also investigated storm-related damage from thunderstorms that produced an EF1 tornado that affected areas east of Alexander near Route 20. Farther southeast, investigators observed a dense cluster of large locust tree trunks snapped in a converged pattern, which led to an EF1 rating for that tornado. A fire destroyed or damaged three homes in Victor early Thursday morning, but no injuries were reported. Emergency crews responded to a structure at 31 East Parkway around midnight. Authorities say the home appeared to be engulfed in flames when firefighters arrived. All residents were able to safely escape. The fire also caused damage to neighboring homes at 27 and 33 East Parkway. RG&E was called to the scene for a reported gas leak. The cause of the fire remains under investigation. The Gates Chi-Lai Central School District is banning e-bike and e-scooter use on district grounds. It sent out a notice to families with the new rule and consequences if broken. If a student is of age, they can ride to school, but they have to turn the bike off when they get on district property and walk the bike in.
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8: Classic Country WOKR weather. Friday brings patchy fog early, then mostly sunny skies and a near 76 degrees with light northwesterly winds. Friday night turns partly cloudy, then patchy fog, with a slight chance of precipitation and lows around 55 degrees. Saturday stays quiet, starting with patchy fog and becoming mostly sunny near 72 degrees, with light northerly winds. Sunday looks similar, with patchy fog, mostly sunny skies, and around 70 degrees. Currently, it's cloudy and 63 degrees.
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0: Lori Morgan and her signature song, What Part of No Don't You Understand? Today is September the 4th, Beyonce's birthday. She turns 45 today. Also with birthdays, Max Greenfield, Noah Taylor, Wes Bentley, Carter Jenkins, and Carlos Ponce, who celebrates his 54th. Keith Whitley and Garth Brooks are coming up next.
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After their debut pop smash hit, Let Your Love Flow, the Bellamy Brothers set their sights on country music, and right out of the chute, their first release became a number one hit. If I said you had a beautiful body, would you hold it against me? Ronnie McDowell, Shenandoah, Toby Keith coming up a little later in the hour. It's Alan Jackson.

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0: doing a bit of window shopping. It's Ronnie McDowell watching those girls stroll on by. Ronnie continues on his Red, White, and Blue tour with a concert coming up in Nashville this coming weekend. Joined by Paulette Carlson, formerly of Highway 101. Shenandoah and Toby Keith are coming up.
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0: from his album of the same name. It's Toby Keith, a huge number one hit. How Do You Like Me Now? Remembering David Allan Coe this morning, who passed away this past April at the age of 86. One of his biggest hits was a song he didn't get a chance to record, at least not record and release as a single, but Johnny Paycheck did. That's on the way next, as well as some Steve Earle.
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3: ABC News, I'm Sherry Preston. Rescuers in Nepal have pulled two workers alive from a tunnel at a hydropower plant 9 days after devastating floods. Search teams heard voices from inside the tunnel in the morning, images showing a rescuer carrying one worker out in the afternoon on his back, covered in mud. More changes on the way at the Pentagon. Here's ABC's Victor Okendo.
4: Just days after the Secretary of the Army resigned, following months of tension with Defense Secretary Pete Hegseth, President Trump has now tapped Adam Tell to take over as Acting Army Secretary. Tell is the Army's top civilian leader, whose most recent role was overseeing the Army Corps of Engineers.
3: Vice President J.D. Vance telling reporters that what's been happening in Iran is not a war, even though there have been places where, in his words, things have flared up. The price of diesel fuel hitting a record high amid the flare-up, $2 more from a year ago, a gallon at $4.14 a gallon. Regular gas is now at its highest level ever, heading into a Labor Day weekend. This is ABC News. A candidate running for a seat in the Missouri State House has been charged with planting drugs in his opponent's car. ABC's Chuck Sievertson has more of the details.
5: Thomas Ross, candidate for Missouri House District 161, allegedly had his then-campaign manager plant cocaine in the car of his primary opponent, Louise Secker. Ross won the Republican primary and is currently running for state Senate. Court papers say Ross allegedly hatched the scheme in June. The former campaign manager provided the FBI with an audio recording of Ross, where they allegedly discussed the plot, with Ross quoted saying, "If you can pull it off, pull it off."
3: The latest part of the world dealing with dangerous haze caused by wildfires is Malaysia. An emergency has been declared today as the air pollution index soars. Schools have also been closed because of the smoke. And in this country, it's rain and storms. We're learning about 100,000 homes across the D.C. area are without power right now because of overnight weather in which wind gusts were more than 60 miles an hour. Sherry Preston, ABC News.
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7: Monroe County Department of Public Health is warning the community about a potential measles exposure at the Louise Slaughter Rochester train station on Central Avenue. Health officials report a person who tested positive for measles traveled through the station Saturday, August 29th, potentially exposing others to the virus. The person is not a Monroe County resident. It was traveling through the area on the way to their destination. Anyone who entered the train station August 29th is advised to monitor for symptoms through Saturday, September 19th. A former Rochester certified nursing assistant was arrested for allegedly assaulting an elderly resident at a nursing home in Rochester. 24-year-old Kavanna Gibson, a former CNA at Kirkhaven, was arrested yesterday for allegedly assaulting a resident December 11, 2025. Gibson allegedly attacked the resident in his room around 3:30 a.m., grabbed his arm, and pushed him into bed, which caused a large skin tear, bleeding, and bruising. Gibson also allegedly grabbed and twisted

0: twisted the man's genitals and threw liquid in his face. After the assault, the victim was taken to the hospital, where he reported the attack to Rochester police, who handed off the investigation to the Attorney General. Gibson was arraigned on charges of endangering the welfare of an incompetent or physically disabled person in the first degree and willful violation of health laws. She pleaded not guilty. If convicted of the top charge, she faces a maximum sentence of 1 1/3 to 4 years in prison. Wayne County residents have an opportunity to safely dispose of household hazardous waste during a collection event being held tomorrow. The Household Hazardous Waste Disposal event is being held tomorrow, Saturday, September 5th, from 9 a.m. to 2 p.m. at the Wayne County Highway Department, 7227 Route 31 in Lyons. The collection is open to Wayne County residents only. Advanced registration is required. Participants are requested to bring ID with them to the event. Organizers are asking residents to review guidelines ahead of time to determine which household hazardous materials will and will not be accepted. Registration and additional information is available at waynenyswcd.org.
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3: Classic Country WOKR weather. Friday brings patchy fog early, then mostly sunny skies and a near 76 degrees with light northwesterly winds. Friday night turns partly cloudy, then patchy fog, with a slight chance of precipitation and lows around 55 degrees. Saturday stays quiet, starting with patchy fog and becoming mostly sunny near 72 degrees, with light northerly winds. Sunday looks similar, with patchy fog, mostly sunny skies, and around 70 degrees. Currently, it's cloudy and 62 degrees.
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0: It's Brad Paisley and his two thumbs up to Stepfathers. He Didn't Have to Be became Brad Paisley's first number one hit, found on the album Who Needs Pictures. John Michael Montgomery and Lady A are coming up next.
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3: I'm in a

A song she recorded when she was 13 years old, and being that age, at times to be able to hear the song, she'd have to head out to her parents' car and listen to it on the car radio in her driveway. It's Delta Dawn from Tanya Tucker. We got some great music on the way again this hour. Vince Gill, Travis Tritt, and Highway 101 coming up in moments. 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

0: It's Liza Jane from Vince Gill, celebrating his 50th anniversary on tour this summer and this fall, and joining the Eagles for another residency in Vegas that gets underway on the 18th of September with dates all the way through January. Coming up, Travis Tritt and Highway 101.
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4: New York Giants football. The team is adding a former Raven to join his former head coach, John Harbaugh. According to a report from ESPN, the Giants are signing veteran linebacker Malik Harrison. Harrison played for the Steelers last year, and he was released by Pittsburgh on Sunday. Giants open up their year a week from Sunday when they host Dallas. Also that day, the Jets will take on the Titans, and the Buffalo Bills, they are set to take on Houston. College football, Syracuse, they are going to open their series season coming up on Saturday when they host New Hampshire. Quite the upset yesterday, not good one for Rutgers. They lose at home to UMass 37-21.
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0: It's Highway 101 and Who's Lonely Now, along with lead singer Paulette Carlson, who since left the group to pursue a solo career this summer. She's been touring with Ronnie McDowell on his Red, White, and Blue Tour. Alan Jackson and Conway Twitty are coming up next.
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3: ABC News, I'm Sherry Preston. Vice President J.D. Vance says he wouldn't call the conflict going on with Iran a war, despite recent escalations. On Thursday, Iran fired at U.S. ally Kuwait, retaliation for U.S. strikes earlier this week. The conflict, meantime, impacting oil prices, which remain high.
4: Analysts warn diesel prices could climb higher still, with farmers burning fuel for the fall harvest and home heating oil season just weeks away.
3: ABC's Victor Okendo. Two people pulled live from the mud following the flooding in Nepal. It killed more than 1,200 people. The two were found deep inside a hydropower facility tunnel. The Labor Department will release jobs numbers for the month of August later this morning. The report expected to show that the market bounced back last month from a dismal July. Work on the big triumphal arch will begin in the next 2 weeks in Washington, the White House says, despite lawsuits against it filed by veterans who say it will block the view between the Lincoln Memorial and Arlington National Cemetery. This is ABC News. Tensions flaring in the Lindsey Clancy trial.
5: Matter of Commonwealth versus Lindsey Clancy.
6: Nearly 36 hours into deliberations, Lindsey Clancy's defense attorney suggested a lone juror is all that stands between the Massachusetts mother who killed her three children and a verdict of not guilty by reason of insanity.
7: There's a person who has doubt but will not listen to the judge's instruction.
6: Defense attorney Kevin Reddington claims one juror is refusing to follow the law that says a defendant must be proved guilty beyond a reasonable doubt, leaving the jury of nine women and three men deadlocked for days.
3: ABC's Aaron Katursky at the courthouse in Plymouth, Massachusetts. Dozens of people have been killed by toxic fumes in Nigeria. They were trying to steal oil from a loading vessel, according to an advocacy group. There's a celebration in Knoxville, Tennessee today to honor the great Dolly Parton. The downtown event is being called What Dolly Did For Me, a parade for our queen. People are encouraged to bring signs and dress in bright, bold colors. I'm Sherry Preston, ABC News.
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9: The National Weather Service in Binghamton has confirmed two tornadoes in Seneca County following severe thunderstorms Wednesday. An EF2 tornado was tracked from about a mile south of Rose Hill through Fayette before ending nearly 2 miles south of Canoga Springs with a path of roughly 7 miles. An EF1 tornado began a few miles west northwest of Waterloo and tracked into the village before weakening and ending in Seneca Falls. Three tornadoes have now been confirmed in Genesee, Orleans, and Niagara counties. The National Weather Service in Buffalo completed a damage survey in response to reports of localized destruction Wednesday. In Orleans County, a severe supercell thunderstorm moved in shortly after 6:30 p.m., passing just south of Medina. As it moved over East Shelby, a tornado touched down in a field east of Bigford Road and continued east through a forested area, uprooting numerous trees before lifting over

0: over an open field west of Town Line Road. The Weather Service also investigated storm-related damage from thunderstorms that produced an EF1 tornado that affected areas east of Alexander near Route 20. Farther southeast, investigators observed a dense cluster of large locust tree trunks snapped in a converged pattern, which led to an EF1 rating for that tornado. A fire destroyed or damaged three homes in Victor early Thursday morning, but no injuries were reported. Emergency crews responded to a structure at 31 East Parkway around midnight. Authorities say the home appeared to be engulfed in flames when firefighters arrived. All residents were able to safely escape. The fire also caused damage to neighboring homes at 27 and 33 East Parkway. RG&E was called to the scene for a reported gas leak. The cause of the fire remains under investigation. The Gates-Chiley Central School District is banning e-bike and e-scooter use on district grounds. It sent out a notice to families with the new rule and consequences if broken. If a student is of age, they can ride to school, but they have to turn the bike off when they get on district property and walk the bike in.
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3: Classic Country WOKR weather. Friday brings patchy fog early, then mostly sunny skies and a near 76 degrees with light northwesterly winds. Friday night turns partly cloudy, then patchy fog, with a slight chance of precipitation and lows around 55 degrees. Saturday stays quiet, starting with patchy fog and becoming mostly sunny near 72 degrees, with light northerly winds. Sunday looks similar, with patchy fog, mostly sunny skies, and around 70 degrees. Currently, it's cloudy and 63 degrees.
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0: From Jeff Carson and his self-titled debut album, the song that became his sole number one hit, It's Not On Your Love. Today is September the 4th. It's National Chianti Day. It's also Bring Your Manners to Work Day, National Leadership Day. It's Food Bank Day, Macadamia Nut Day. And some would hope this holiday would happen more days out of the year. It's Eat an Extra Dessert Day. Coming up in just a bit, Hank Jr. and Little Texas.
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It's Down on the Farm from Tim McGraw, who continues on his pawn shop guitar tour towards the end of this month. He'll wrap things up and take a bit of a break, and then later this year, kick off a residency in Vegas. John Barry, the Charlie Daniels Band, and Dolly Parton coming up a little later in the hour. Here's Reba McEntire.

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0: The world of country music is indeed show business, and as they say, the show must go on, but that tests the patience of spouses of entertainers everywhere, including John Barry's lovely wife. He wrote the song in tribute to her and her patience during his show business career. Your love amazes me. We got the Charlie Daniels Band and some Dolly Parton coming up for you right here in just a bit.
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went down to Georgia, he was looking for a soul to steal. He was in a bind because he was way behind and he was willing to make a deal. When he came across this young man sawing on a fiddle and playing it hot, and the devil jumped up on a hickory stump and said, "Boy, let me tell you what. I guess you didn't know it, but I'm a fiddle player too. And if you'd care to take a dare, I'll make a bet with you. Now you play pretty good fiddle, boy, but give the devil his due. I bet a fiddle of gold against your soul, because I think I'm better than you." The boy said, "My name's Johnny, and it might be a sin, but I'll take your bet, you're gonna regret, because I'm the best as ever been."

opened up his case and he said, "I'll start this show." And fire flew from his fingertips as he rosined up his bow. And he pulled the bow across the strings and it made an evil hiss. And then a band of demons joined in and it sounded something like this.

The devil bowed his head because he knew that he'd been beat. And he laid that golden fiddle on the ground at Johnny's feet. Johnny said, "Devil, just come on back if you ever want to try again. 'Cause I told you once, you son of a gun,

0: It's Two Doors Down from Dolly Parton, who told Kelly Clarkson on her show about how that song came about. She was in a state of pure food envy, stuck on a liquid protein diet while staying at a Howard Johnson's hotel on tour. And just two doors away, her band and crew were laughing, drinking, and eating her favorite food, fried clams. We got some Joe Diffie and some George Strait on the way next.
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2: ABC News, I'm Sherry Preston. The war in Iran pushing energy prices up to record levels on this holiday weekend. ABC's Matt Rivers says they're higher than they've ever been on Labor Day.
3: Regular gas now sits at $4.14. That's the highest ever heading into a Labor Day weekend. And analysts warn that diesel prices could climb higher still, with farmers burning fuel for the fall harvest and home heating oil season just a few weeks away.
2: Vice President J.D. Vance saying he wouldn't call what's happening in Iran a war, even though there have been, in his words, flare-ups from time to time. Just in from the Labor Department, U.S. non-farm payrolls, a jobs report, rising. 162,000 jobs were created last month. 55,000 were expected. A very strong jobs report. In Nepal, two people pulled alive from that hydropower facility tunnel 9 days after devastating floods there. The two say others are down there, still alive. They were caked with mud when they were found. This is ABC News. A pedestrian was killed when a Tesla ran into a security stand in the parking lot of a Trader Joe's in Los Angeles. ABC's Niku Kuzori went to the scene.
4: A woman in her 30s was killed after a driver plowed to this security stand in front of this Trader Joe's parking lot, and four others were rushed to the hospital. The fire department confirmed the driver was a 91-year-old woman who was transported to the hospital with non-life-threatening injuries. Three others were also rushed to the hospital. Two of the victims are believed to have critical injuries.
2: The woman saying she tried to stop the car and that her foot was on the brake, but the vehicle, she says, kept going. Romans are lashing out against golf cart tourism in Italy's capital city. Hundreds of the golf carts have started carrying people through the historic district. Some call it an invasion. Critics say the carts have run amok, parking illegally, worsening already bad congestion, and they say unlocking another of Dante's circles of over-tourism. I'm Sherry Preston, ABC News.
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6: Monroe County Department of Public Health is warning the community about a potential measles exposure at the Louise Slaughter Rochester train station on Central Avenue. Health officials report a person who tested positive for measles traveled through the station Saturday, August 29th, potentially exposing others to the virus. The person is not a Monroe County resident. It was traveling through the area on the way to their destination. Anyone who entered the train station August 29th is advised to monitor for symptoms through Saturday, September 19th. A former Rochester certified nursing assistant was arrested for allegedly assaulting an elderly resident at a nursing home in Rochester. 24-year-old Kavanaugh Gibson, a former CNA at Kirkhaven, was arrested yesterday for allegedly assaulting a resident December 11, 2025. Gibson allegedly attacked the resident in his room around 3:30 a.m., grabbed his arm, and pushed him into bed, which caused a large skin tear, bleeding, and bruising. Gibson also allegedly grabbed and twisted the man's genitals and threw liquid in his face. After the assault, the victim was taken to the hospital, where he reported the attack to Rochester police, who handed off the investigation to the Attorney General. Gibson was arraigned on charges of endangering the welfare of an incompetent or physically disabled person in the first degree and willful violation of health laws. She pleaded not guilty. If convicted of the top charge, she faces a maximum sentence of 1 1/3 to 4 years in prison. Wayne County residents have an opportunity to safely dispose of household hazardous waste during a collection event being held tomorrow. The Household Hazardous Waste Disposal event is being held tomorrow, Saturday, September 5th, from 9 a.m. to 2 p.m. at the Wayne County Highway Department, 7227 Route 31 in Lyons. The collection is open to Wayne County residents only. Advanced registration is required. Participants are requested to bring ID with them to the event. Organizers are asking residents to review guidelines ahead of time to determine which household hazardous materials will and will not be accepted. Registration and additional information is available at

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3: Classic Country WOKR weather. Friday brings patchy fog early, then mostly sunny skies and a near 76 degrees with light northwesterly winds. Friday night turns partly cloudy, then patchy fog, with a slight chance of precipitation and lows around 55 degrees. Saturday stays quiet, starting with patchy fog and becoming mostly sunny near 72 degrees, with light northerly winds. Sunday looks similar, with patchy fog, mostly sunny skies, and around 70 degrees. Currently, it's partly cloudy and 68 degrees.
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0: It's Ann Murray, who has been in retirement for a number of years, but about a year ago, back in September of 2025, stepped out of retirement for just a brief moment to release an album called Here You Are, which featured previously unheard tracks recorded during the years of 1978 through 1995. One of her classics, it's Shadows in the Moonlight. Some Alabama and Joe Nichols on the way next.
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1: 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And boy, I tell you, powerful tune for sure. Keith Woodley, and I wonder, do you think of me?

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0: doggone it, trying to figure that out. And boy, she's singing it with a cry in her heart for sure. How do I live? And of course, Trisha Yearwood, nice cover of that one too. What's your thoughts on this? This is kind of interesting right there. This one guy wrote on Threads, you know, on Instagram and so forth. What do you think he should do? So he said, quote, "My girlfriend is mad because my phone wallpaper is a picture of my dog who passed away last year. Like, she wants me to change it to a photo of her. I've had this pic of my best boy in my lock screen forever. It makes me happy every time I see his face." And she says it's weird. It makes her feel like I care more about a dead dog than her. Well, I told her I love her, but this photo means a lot. I'm not going to change it. She's calling me stubborn and said, "It's just wallpaper." So I shot back, "If it's just wallpaper right there, why does it bother you so much?" And now she's all annoyed, saying, "I don't care about her feelings." And seriously, am I wrong for wanting to keep my dog's face on my phone? End quote right there. What's your thoughts on that? Now, to me, bottom line, pets become family after a long time, as a matter of fact, and that's all I'll say about that. But what do you think?
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3: 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We were both too tired to sleep, so we took turns of staying.

0: Alan, wanting to hear that old Jones music right there. Don't even think about rocking that jukebox. Alan Jackson helping us out. In a moment or two, she'd like to be around when that lesson in leaving comes up and just slaps you upside your heart. Jody Messina, get us more details right around the corner.
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2: Classic Country WOKR weather. Friday brings patchy fog early, then mostly sunny skies and a near 76 degrees with light northwesterly winds. Friday night turns partly cloudy, then patchy fog, with a slight chance of precipitation and lows around 55 degrees. Saturday stays quiet, starting with patchy fog and becoming mostly sunny near 72 degrees, with light northerly winds. Sunday looks similar, with patchy fog, mostly sunny skies, and around 70 degrees. Currently, it's clear and 71 degrees.
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0: just as crazy as can be right there. Oh, just thinking about them Wild Angels. Martina McBride sounded mighty fine. In a moment or two, Vince Gill, and I think he's very happy about that person with him. Look at us. We'll have for you pretty quick and see what else I can get him for you right after Vince. In a moment or two, right around the bend.
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We thank you for doing that. Never, ever going to take you all for granted. Keeping it rolling. 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

0: seems like that's the way life goes right there. One step forward and two steps backwards. It should be reversed, but unfortunately, it's not that way. Desert Rose Band helping us out right there. Cops in Scotland were notified of a golf cart theft after the cart was seen heading away from a golf course. Now, the cart and its driver were located, and the driver, dressed as a clown right there, is found to be intoxicated. No.
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0: Movie Pure Country. I hope you do. Boy, that song plays a big old part in it. Ain't no doubt about it. One of the best love songs from George Strait I think I've ever heard. That is so, so fine. He does a great job of acting in that, too. In a moment or two, got it lined out, ready to go. Golden Ring with George Jones and Tammy Wynette. Side by side with that story, and not that far away, guaranteed.
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2: Classic Country WOKR weather. Today stays partly sunny with a temperature near 76 and light northwesterly winds. Tonight turns partly cloudy. Then patchy fog develops with a temperature around 55 and a slight chance of precipitation. Saturday starts with patchy fog before becoming mostly sunny near 72. Saturday night is partly cloudy, then patchy fog with a temperature around 55. Currently, it's clear and 73 degrees.
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0: maybe you kind of feel the same way as her. Man, I feel like a woman. That, of course, Shania Twain winding down that set. Dolly on the way with Linda Ronstadt and Emmylou Harris. To know him is to love him. Kicking off another great set for you right around the bend.
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Now, think about it. Doesn't even have to be a Friday night to have these kind of blues. Could be any night, but this is the one we're dealing with right here. John Conley singing about them Friday night blues. Crank it up and listen close.

0: Doggone it, bless her little pea picking art right there. Yeah, every day of the week right there, and get back to Sunday, and she seems to be doing fine and dandy, except for Monday. And that, of course, Lori Morgan winding down that set. Interesting research shows that vehicle steering wheels carry twice as many germs as toilets. I know that sounds kind of gross right there, but tests show that steering wheels average 41,600 germs compared to 17,400 on a toilet seat. So get that steering wheel cleaned, especially right there as you're handling it and as you're driving all the time. Only 13% of people clean their cars regularly. And they even say through this study, 5% never, ever bother to clean them at all. Now, men clean their cars about 14 times a year on average. Women averaging about 12 cleans right there. And those around age 55 clean their vehicles the most. I understand. My wife is a stickler. We have two separate vehicles because of our jobs and so forth. But she is a stickler to make sure our vehicles are thoroughly cleaned. Each and every month she's out there wiping things down, vacuuming everything in the vehicle, and making sure it gets to the vehicle, the car wash right there to clean it out too. She does a good job. Thank you, sweetheart. Appreciate you doing that.
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0: That'll take you down memory lane, won't it? Boy, it does me every time I hear it. Falling Out, that, of course, the late, great Waylon Jennings. Man, you can't go wrong with a sound like that. Yep, them lights are on, but nobody's home. Clint Black kind of explained that situation in a moment or two. And Ricky Skaggs coming up, too, with a fine one with Sharon White. Not that far away, guaranteed.
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2: Today we have a special report from Rod Bain at the U.S. Department of Agriculture concerning crop and livestock prices.
4: Farm producers received less price-wise for their commodities in July, per USDA's latest look at the Ag Prices Index report. Overall, growers received 4.1% less than the previous month, with declines in prices received both in the crop and livestock production indexes. The almost 6% decrease in what crop producers received price-wise was the result of a 32% month-over-month reduction in the index for vegetable and melon growers, more than offsetting higher prices received in July by food, grain, and oilseed producers and fruit and tree nut growers. The livestock production price index, however, was lowered by 1.1% from the previous month, as a 2.5% decrease in what meat animal producers received price-wise and a 3.8% decline in dairy grower prices received offset the 1.7% increase in prices received by poultry and egg producers. I'm Rod Bain reporting for the U.S. Department of Agriculture in Washington, D.C.
2: Our pearl of wisdom today reminds us all that envy is a waste of time. Think about it. You probably already have all you need. That's your pearl of wisdom. You're on the farm and I'm Ish.
5: This is a special report from ABC News. It's not over quite yet, but it appears to be in Plymouth, Massachusetts.
6: I'm going to declare mistrial at this point.
5: That was the judge after Lindsey Clancy's attorney read the note that the jury had sent to the courtroom just a few moments ago.
7: The jury foreperson wrote, very unusually, with a heavy heart, that we are unable to come to a decision.
5: The jury in the trial saying once again it was unable to reach a unanimous decision. That happening just now in the Plymouth, Massachusetts courtroom. The court opened today with the judge saying he would not dismiss a juror that defense attorney Kevin Reddington argued was not following the judge's instructions, stating a defendant must be proven guilty beyond a reasonable doubt. Clancy killed her three children in 2023, but says she did it while suffering from postpartum psychosis. Once again, the judge declaring a mistrial, but saying he'll hold off for at least an hour for a final decision. This is ABC News. According to a new report from the Labor Department and the Department of the Inspector General, former Labor Secretary Lori Chavez de Remer oversaw a toxic, intimidating, and humiliating work environment and engaged in numerous violations of department policy. A report based on interviews with 53 former and current Labor Department staffers. Miracle in the mud as two men are pulled out of a tunnel 9 days after flooding in Nepal that killed 1,200 people.
8: Both men are reportedly in a stable condition, but with injuries to their arms and legs, they were airlifted to the hospital in Kathmandu. And the rescue is not yet over. Hundreds of workers were thought to be in these tunnels when disaster struck. At least 110 others are thought to be trapped where these two men were found.
5: ABC's James Longman. There's a big celebration in Knoxville, Tennessee today to honor the great Dolly Parton. The downtown event is being called What Dolly Did For Me, a parade for our queen. People are encouraged to carry signs and to dress in bold, bright colors in honor of her. I'm Sherry Preston, ABC News.
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9: I'm Ken Haight for WOKR News of the Finger Lakes.
10: A fire destroyed or damaged three homes in Victor early Thursday morning, but no injuries were reported. Emergency crews responded to a structure at 31 East Parkway around midnight. Authorities say the home appeared to be engulfed in flames when firefighters arrived. All residents were able to safely escape. The fire also caused damage to neighboring homes at 27 and 33 East Parkway. RG&E was called to the scene for a reported gas leak. The cause of the fire, remains under investigation. Thousands of kids across New York State soon will have access to free preschool programs. Governor Hochul announced Wednesday New York's free pre-K program is expanding to over 400 school districts across the state. New York plans to make free pre-K universally available to four-year-olds by the start of the 28-29 school year. This is the largest increase in pre-K funding in the history of New York State. The Southern Tier is expected to have 35 districts add pre-K seats. The Finger Lakes region is expected to have 42 districts added to the program. The Gates Chi-Lai Central School District is banning e-bike and e-scooter use on district grounds. It sent out a notice to families with the new rule and consequences if broken. If a student is of age, they can ride to school, but they have to turn the bike off when they get on district property and walk the bike in. Wayne County residents have an opportunity to safely dispose of household hazardous waste during a collection event being held tomorrow. The Household Hazardous Waste Disposal event is being held tomorrow, Saturday, September 5th, from 9 a.m. to 2 p.m. at the Wayne County Highway Department, 7227 Route 31 in Lyons. The collection is open to Wayne County residents only. Advanced registration is required. Participants are requested to bring ID with them to the event. Organizers are asking residents to review guidelines ahead of time to determine which household hazardous materials will and will not be accepted. Registration and additional information is available at waynenyswcd.org.
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1: Classic Country WOKR weather. Today stays partly sunny with a temperature near 76 and light northwesterly winds. Tonight turns partly cloudy. Then patchy fog develops with a temperature around 55 and a slight chance of precipitation. Saturday starts with patchy fog before becoming mostly sunny near 72. Saturday night is partly cloudy, then patchy fog with a temperature around 55. Currently, it's 73 degrees.
12: 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Major League Baseball, the Yankees in San Diego tonight, starting a three-game series with the Padres at Petco Park. New York has won four of their last five. They will go with Max Fried. San Diego countering with Walker Buehler. The Yankees three games behind Tampa Bay in the American League East. The Mets home tonight, starting a series with San Francisco. New York taking two of three in a midweek series with Tampa Bay. Tonight, Nolan McLean will get the start. Giants countering with Matt Wilkinson, who's making his third appearance of the season. NFL Week 1 next week, Sunday, September 13th. The Giants will be hosting the Dallas Cowboys. It's the first Sunday night football game of the year. The Jets, they'll be on the road to open up the season September 13th in Nashville against the Tennessee Titans, while the Buffalo Bills, under new head coach Joe Brady, will face the Houston Texans. 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

0: Beautiful for sure. Drift Off to Dream. Boy, I never get tired of playing that one. Boy, I crank that up in the studio every time I play it. There you go, Travis Tritt. Wind down that set. Kathy Mattea getting this little song about retirement, getting off the road to get back on the road for a different reason. 18 Wheels and a Dozen Roses, moments away.
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Boy, dedication for sure. She is his only need. A fine and dandy one right here from Winona Judd.

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0: Absolutely cannot go wrong with a song like that. Boy, you talk about a wonderful voice. Earl Thomas Conley, Fire and Smoke raining down on him. Back to it in a moment or two. They say that about 80% of us have this in our fridge right now. And this is ranch dressing. My wife and I have that, as a matter of fact, in our fridge. And you might recall international visitors attending the FIFA soccer tournament here in the U.S., trying the condiment for the first time, and they flooded, absolutely flooded social media with glowing reviews, with one Swedish fan's viral post famously declaring, quote, "Why did no one tell me about this ranch sauce? It's kind of like a drug. And in Europe, we need it. Ranch, ASAP," end quote, right there. Boy, they all went crazy for that and stocking up on bottles, trying to take back to Europe with them.
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0: little too late right there. Not much you can do about it either. There you go, a little too late. And that, of course, Mark Chestnut. In a moment or two, Kenny Rogers singing about them daytime friends and nighttime lovers, not that far away. And Michael Martin Murphy going to be waiting in the wings, as a matter of fact, as well.
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2: Classic Country WOKR weather. Today stays partly sunny with a temperature near 76 and light northwesterly winds. Tonight turns partly cloudy, then patchy fog develops with a temperature around 55 and a slight chance of precipitation. Saturday starts with patchy fog before becoming mostly sunny near 72. Saturday night is partly cloudy, then patchy fog with a temperature around 55. Currently, it's 73 degrees.
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0: Doggone it, if you're going to be taking her, take her as she is. That's right, take me as I am. Fine way to put it, Faith Hill. We are so proud to play country favorites just like that. And going to get back to him as well, Paul Overstreet, with a fine little tune right here, kind of nature's way, I guess. Daddy's come around to Mama's way of thinking. You knew it happened, right, ladies?
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0: Well, you get right down to it. Sometimes you just got to slow down and put things behind you right there and take a moment to think about stuff. Maybe we should just sleep on it. That, of course, Tim McGraw helping us out. Labor Day weekend getting underway. And from AAA, they say that nearly 405,000 drivers needed roadside assistance last day, Labor Day weekend. 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Simple things to check out. 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So enjoy the Labor Day weekend if you're going to be heading out on the road, and just be careful and make sure you check all those items before you go.
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0: Things change. 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Deal with it and move on, I guess. Randy Travis helping us out in a moment or two. Mary Chapin Carpenter tell you why she's feeling lucky. And we'll get all the details right there from her. And Keith Whitley going to be waiting right after her.
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2: Classic Country WOKR weather. Today stays partly sunny with a temperature near 76 and light northwesterly winds. Tonight turns partly cloudy. Then patchy fog develops with a temperature around 55 and a slight chance of precipitation. Saturday starts with patchy fog before becoming mostly sunny near 72. Saturday night is partly cloudy, then patchy fog with a temperature around 55. Currently, it's clear and 76 degrees.
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0: You seen the video? Boy, if not, you got to check it out. I think you'll thoroughly enjoy it. I love that thing every time I see it, and I love the music. 1,000 miles from nowhere. Then, of course, Dwight Yoakam, and just seeing him out there on the train, boy, the visuals in my mind. I'd occasionally like to get out there with him. Shania Twain, No One Needs to Know. We'll have for you in a heartbeat or two.
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Well, the closer you get, the further I fall. It's Alabama. And hello there. Happy Friday. Goodness gracious, we made it. TGIF, Friday afternoon. Jim West. Here's Toby Keith.

0: Going back to the 1980s, little pop country there from Sylvia and Jim West. We're playing your favorite classic country. We got them all right here. Stick around. Hank Jr. coming.
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0: Oh, my goodness. Such a talented songwriter and just an all-around incredibly good person. We sure miss you, Dolly. I love Dolly. Early hit from Miss Parton right there. There's Joshua. But on a sad, sad note, you might have heard that somebody out in California desecrated Dolly Parton's star on Hollywood Boulevard. Somebody vandalized the star just out of pure hatred, I guess. I don't understand, but that's pretty sad.
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2: Classic Country WOKR weather. Today stays partly sunny with a temperature near 76 and light northwesterly winds. Tonight turns partly cloudy. Then patchy fog develops with a temperature around 55 and a slight chance of precipitation. Saturday starts with patchy fog before becoming mostly sunny near 72. Saturday night is partly cloudy, then patchy fog with a temperature around 55. Currently, it's 73 degrees.
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0: It's the best classic country on your radio every day. Tracy Byrd right there. And Own Taker, She's All I Got. A song that was a hit for Johnny Paycheck as well, you might remember. Well, and of course it is a Friday, and a lot of folks are hitting the road for the long Labor Day weekend. If that's the case, you might want to get that early start and just be careful out there. But expect to pay higher gas prices. Yeah, $4 to close to $5 in some parts of the country. That's just incredible. But yeah, just be safe out there. But expect to pay more for good old gasoline.
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1: Well, you know, the good old country music does not have an expiration date going back to the mid-70s for that big old monster hit. Waylon and Willie, of course, a good-hearted woman. Happy Friday, TGIF. Here come the Judds.

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0: you just never know what great classic country song we're going to be playing next round here. There's Colin Ray, I Want You Bad, and That Ain't Good. That's right. David Lee Murphy, Dust on the Bottle, coming up here shortly. Hang on.
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0: in love with a foolish grin all over my face. Now I need a cup of coffee. There's Exile. Boy, good afternoon. TGIF on a Friday. Eddie Rabbit, Crystal Gale on our playlist coming up here shortly. We have some Leroy Parnell and a good run of bad luck from Clint Black.
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2: This is a special report from ABC News. This afternoon in Plymouth, Massachusetts, a mistrial officially declared in the case of Lindsay Clancy. ABC's Aaron Katursky is there.
3: There was a tense hush in the courtroom as the jury filed in. Judge William Sullivan intended to declare a mistrial. Defense attorney Kevin Reddington asked him again to inquire of a holdout juror who he blamed for days of deadlock. The judge declined. The jury came in. The judge said he was going to declare a mistrial. One juror put her head in her hands, appearing upset. Other jurors looked frustrated. Some simply looked defeated.
2: Clancy, who's admitted to killing her three children, is now being returned to a mental health facility. Her case has drawn national attention over the issue of postpartum mental health. Judge William Sullivan has set September 29th as the date for the court to come back and talk about next steps. This is ABC News. The head coach at LSU continues to face criticism ahead of the team's first game this weekend. It comes after his controversial decision to recruit several former pro players to suit up for the university, something the conference says is against their rules. ABC's Perry Russum explains.
4: In a stunning move, the SEC filing a federal lawsuit against LSU and its leadership, saying the school waged a deliberate and coordinated campaign to recruit professional athletes, breaking their rules. And new overnight, a Louisiana judge issued a preliminary injunction against the NCAA, clearing the way for LSU to put the players on their roster.
2: During a hearing, SEC's commissioner testified the line between professional sports and college sports needs to be maintained. And Serena and Venus Williams are reuniting. They're set to play doubles together tonight at the U.S. Open for the first time in 4 years. The Williams have won 14 major doubles titles together. Mike Dubusky, ABC News.
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6: A former Rochester certified nursing assistant was arrested for allegedly assaulting an elderly resident at a nursing home in Rochester. 24-year-old Kavanna Gibson, a former CNA at Kirkhaven, was arrested yesterday for allegedly assaulting a resident December 11, 2025. Gibson allegedly attacked the resident in his room around 3:30 a.m., grabbed his arm, and pushed him into bed, which caused a large skin tear, bleeding, and bruising. Gibson also allegedly grabbed and twisted the man's genitals and threw liquid in his face. After the assault, the victim was taken to the hospital, where he reported the attack to Rochester police, who handed off the investigation to the Attorney General. Gibson was arraigned on charges of endangering the welfare of an incompetent or physically disabled person in the first degree and willful violation of health laws. She pleaded not guilty. If convicted of the top charge, she faces a maximum sentence of 1 1/3 to 4 years in prison. Monroe County Department of Public Health is warning the community about a potential measles exposure at the Louise Slaughter Rochester train station on Central Avenue. Health officials report a person who tested positive for measles traveled through the station Saturday, August 29th, potentially exposing others to the virus. The person is not a Monroe County resident and was traveling through the area on the way to their destination. Anyone who entered the train station August 29th is advised to monitor for symptoms through Saturday, September 19th. The Gates-Chiley Central School District is banning e-bike and e-scooter use on district grounds. It sent out a notice to families with a new rule and consequences if broken. If a student is of age, they can ride to school, but they have to turn the bike off when they get on district property and walk the bike in.
5: For WOKR News of the Finger Lakes, I'm Ken Haight.
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8: Classic Country WOKR weather. Tonight stays partly cloudy. Then patchy fog develops with lows around 60 and light northwesterly winds. Saturday starts with patchy fog, then turns partly sunny and warms into the lower 70s with light northerly winds. Saturday night brings partly cloudy skies. then more patchy fog near 55. Sunday stays mild near 71, with patchy fog giving way to mostly sunny skies. Currently, it's clear and 77 degrees.
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0: Just You and I, Eddie Rabbit and Crystal Gale, Jim West, Friday afternoon. I see where the Gatlin brothers, Larry, Steve, and Rudy are getting set to embark on their farewell concert tour coming up starting September 8th in Oxford, Mississippi. And they've got dates all the way into 2027. Stops in places like, let's see, they got Arizona dates, Texas dates, Tennessee, going to be in Florida. And they're wrapping it up here after 70 years in the business. Woo! The Gatlin brothers. Yeah, Larry, Steve, and Rudy getting ready to retire.
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Well, she's wise to it. And whoever is in New England is through with you. Reba knows. Reba McEntire, one of her early hits. Well, we're playing a bunch of great classic country songs today. Jim West here. Brooks and Dunn, Boots, Scootin' Boogie.

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0: Paulette Carlson and Highway 101. And do you love me? Well, do you really love me? Just say yes. Highway 101. Jim West here. Labor Day weekend underway, pretty much early part of it. I'm going to stay close to the house, I think, this weekend. I might hang over to a friend's house for a barbecue, maybe Saturday, or go hang out at my American Legion post and just kind of kick back for the long weekend. Now, not only that, like I mentioned earlier, the gas prices are a little steep out there. So if you're going to do a road trip, just be prepared to pay more at the pump.
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0: America's classic country favorites are played around here every single day. There's Tracy Lawrence with Jim West. Boy, we got some great music on the way. Sweethearts of the Rodeo. And that big number one hit from 1971 from Charlie Pride's Kiss an Angel Good Morning is on the way.
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2: Classic Country WOKR weather. Tonight stays partly cloudy. Then patchy fog develops with lows around 60 and light northwesterly winds. Saturday starts with patchy fog, then turns partly sunny and warms into the lower 70s with light northerly winds. Saturday night brings partly cloudy skies, then more patchy fog near 55. Sunday stays mild near 71, with patchy fog giving way to mostly sunny skies. Currently, it's 73 degrees.
3: 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Major League Baseball, the Yankees in San Diego tonight, starting a three-game series with the Padres at Petco Park. New York has won four of their last five. They will go with Max Fried. San Diego countering with Walker Buehler. The Yankees three games behind Tampa Bay in the American League East. The Mets home tonight, starting a series with San Francisco. New York taking two of three in a midweek series with Tampa Bay. Tonight, Nolan McLean will get the start. Giants countering with Matt Wilkinson, who's making his third appearance of the season. NFL Week 1 next week, Sunday, September 13th. The Giants will be hosting the Dallas Cowboys. It's the first Sunday night football game of the year. The Jets, they'll be on the road to open up the season September 13th in Nashville against the Tennessee Titans, while the Buffalo Bills, under new head coach Joe Brady, will face the Houston Texans. 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

0: Back in the early 1990s, Kevin Sharp was an up-and-coming country singer. He was on his way, had several hits along the way. That was his biggest, Nobody Knows, from Kevin Sharp from about 1992. Sadly, during the course of his career, he was diagnosed, I believe, with a brain tumor. I believe he was getting treatment, but sadly, he left us. But boy, he could have been a big star, too. Hang on, Alan Jackson's coming up, also Kenny Chesney, and more.
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Well, just beware. He's a Coca-Cola drugstore cowboy right there, Mel Tillis, with a hit from back in the day. We're playing your favorite classic country. I'm Jim West. Here's Trisha Yearwood.

0: simply incredible to think that Dolly Parton wrote some 3,000 songs in her illustrious career over the years. There's the Bargain Store from the late Dolly Parton. Boy, it's even hard to say that. Boy, everybody misses Dolly. What an incredible, sad impact her death has made, not only on country music, but the entire entertainment industry. I don't have an opening date yet, but I guess they're completing the Songteller Hotel in downtown Nashville, which will include and house Dolly's Coat of Many Colors Museum. As soon as I find out when this is going to open, I'll let everybody know about it. I'm sure that's going to be an incredible destination in the future. It's just going to be sad that at that ribbon-cutting ceremony, whenever that happens, Dolly won't be there.
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0: Riding the rails with Willie on that city in Orleans. Willie Nelson, Jim West here. Happy Friday afternoon. Some birthdays in country music include Granger Smith having a birthday today. Noel Haggard, one of Merle Haggard's sons, who was also a performer. He performs out on the road these days with his younger half-brother, Ben Haggard. Yeah, Ben and Noel are on the road singing a whole bunch of great songs, including a lot of Merle Haggard songs. So happy birthday to Noel Haggard. And an old radio buddy of mine that I worked with in Indianapolis, J.D. Cannon. Happy birthday, J.D., and happy birthday to you if it's your birthday.
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2: Classic Country WOKR weather. Tonight stays partly cloudy. Then patchy fog develops with lows around 60 and light northwesterly winds. Saturday starts with patchy fog, then turns partly sunny and warms into the lower 70s with light northerly winds. Saturday night brings partly cloudy skies, then more patchy fog near 55. Sunday stays mild near 71, with patchy fog giving way to mostly sunny skies. Currently, it's 73 degrees.
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0: Man, oh man, what a powerful voice. Yes, it is, from such a little person. And I mean that with all good intent. Martina McBride, A Broken Wing. Happy Friday, Jim West. The long Labor Day weekend starting today. And on the way, we're going to bop along with Dan Seals.
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Sawyer Brown, The Race Is On, a song that was conceived in Phoenix, Arizona, way back in the early 60s by the songwriter Don Rollins, who just happened to be at a horse race, watching a horse race, and got the idea to write a love song based on racing horses. Can you imagine? The Race Is On from Sawyer Brown. Of course, George Jones also had a hit with it back in the day. Here's another George, by George, it's Mr. Strait.

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guess that about covers it. 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

0: Oh, there's nothing like having partners, brothers, and friends, but one thing I have learned, as you get older, some of those friends tend to leave, tend to check out, and boy, your friends seem to diminish to some extent. Good afternoon, Jim West, playing the classic country hits. We've got a little Alabama next.
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0: song, Ain't That the Truth? Sometimes you're the windshield, sometimes you be the bug. The bug getting squished on that windshield. Mary Chapin Carpenter, that's probably one of her funnest songs I think she's had. Classic Country with Jim, hope you're doing well. Rolling into this big long Labor Day weekend. If you're hitting the roads, of course, be careful out there. Take us with you. On the way, George Jones, finally Friday. Hallelujah. Stay by for that.
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2: Classic Country WOKR weather. Tonight stays partly cloudy. Then patchy fog develops with lows around 60 and light northwesterly winds. Saturday starts with patchy fog, then turns partly sunny and warms into the lower 70s with light northerly winds. Saturday night brings partly cloudy skies, then more patchy fog near 55. Sunday stays mild near 71, with patchy fog giving way to mostly sunny skies. Currently, it's clear and 71 degrees.
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0: A lot of radio stations used to play that every Friday. We should be doing that every Friday, I think. Yeah, we just dug that up. It's George. Finally Friday. Hallelujah for that, George Jones, with Jim West. Speaking of Mr. Jones, boy, what a character he was. Had the opportunity, several years ago to MC at least one of his shows. I've seen him a couple of times in concert, but the first time that I had the opportunity to MC, bring him on stage, he gets up there and there was something wrong with the sound system, and he only sang like two songs and then he walked off the stage. Of course, all the audience got upset with that. He was almost a no-show that night. I think we had to refund everybody's ticket price because George never came back.
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